0: whatever, the whole blockade thing. You can look at a map of the Strait of Hormuz. See that Strait of Hormuz? All right. Our naval blockade of the Strait of Hormuz was not in the Strait of Hormuz. It was on the borders of the Strait of Hormuz. We did not have our naval vessels all day, every day, doing loop-de-loos right beside Iran in the Strait of Hormuz. It was off. Why? That region of Iran, the region that borders the Strait of Hormuz, is mountainous. It is mountainous, and the Iranians allegedly have built into those mountains for years missiles, missile defense systems, ways to fire things from the mountains into the strait, because Iran has known for years that controlling the Strait of Hormuz, or being able to shut it down, basically, it's a critical part of their national security. It's the one thing they could hold over our heads. Our Navy's not in it. I'll explain more in a second. Before I do that, let me explain to you that Independence Day is coming up. I hope 2026 is going to be one of the most patriotic years of your life, because we're celebrating our 250th anniversary. That's what I hope. I hope that you and I will continue, while we will fail in many ways, I hope that you and I will continue to put our money where our morals are and patronize patriotic businesses. I hope you switch your mobile service to Pure Talk. Pure Talk is led by a Vietnam veteran. I'm about to hang out with the Pure Talk boys next week. As a matter of fact, that's always a good time. Pure Talk charges you less. Pure Talk hires Americans in their customer service. When you get on the phone to switch, 10 minutes on the phone with an American who's nice about that. Dial #250 and say Jesse Kelly. #250, say Jesse Kelly. We'll be back.
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8: More U.S. strikes. I'm Chris DeMeo, Fox News. The U.S. military says it shot down Iranian drones launched toward the Strait of Hormuz in the latest escalation of violence. Tehran says they will only agree to a ceasefire if Israel ends its offensive against Iranian-backed militants in Lebanon.
9: Iran's foreign minister saying again today that a deal between the U.S. and Iran will only come when fighting ends in Lebanon as well. So far, that hasn't happened, with Israel and Hezbollah again trading fire today. Earlier in the week, Israeli troops moved further into Lebanon than they had in over 25 years. Over the past week, the Israeli Defense Force reported striking 650 Hezbollah targets and killing 125 Hezbollah fighters. On Wednesday, Israel and Lebanon agreed to a ceasefire, but Hezbollah, which was not part of the negotiations, has rejected that agreement. Lebanon's president telling CNN that it's unacceptable that Iran is using his country as a bargaining chip in their negotiations with the United States. In Tel Aviv, Max Gordon, Fox News.
8: Monthly jobs numbers came in higher than expected for May, surprising analysts for 2 months in a row.
10: The Department of Labor reported a gain of 172,000 jobs in May, more than analysts expected. And the March and April jobs numbers were revised up by 93,000 jobs. The president told reporters on Air Force One Friday,
11: I hope the market starts to learn that when you have good numbers, the market should go up, not down.
10: But hot hiring and higher inflation could lead the Fed, under the new chair, Kevin Warsh, to raise interest rates. The president said he trusted Warsh.
11: The reason they go down is if it's doing well, people say, no, we have to stop inflation. And it doesn't mean inflation. In fact, it could be just the opposite.
10: The numbers showed average hourly wages rose 3.4% compared to last May. Jessica Rosenthal, Fox News.
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1: Libertad! Libertad! Para Berta por lucha!
15: Berta Cáceres was one of the most influential advocates for indigenous and women's rights in Honduras.
16: La discriminación y el racismo que se ha cometido contra el pueblo lenca, contra el copín.
15: And in 2013, when she began leading a protest campaign against a proposed hydroelectric dam, she became one of the most celebrated environmental activists anywhere. Honduras was known as the most dangerous place in the world for environmental activists. More than 100 had been reported killed in just the previous 5 years. She told friends about threatening phone calls she'd get. She said strange cars followed her on the road.
17: She knew that she was very much still being targeted and still at risk of being killed.
15: Berta was the most powerful activist in her country, but none of the accolades could protect her in the end.
18: A prominent environmental rights activist was shot dead in Honduras on Thursday, prompting protests in the capital.
15: My name is Monty Real, an investigative reporter for Bloomberg Green. On the upcoming podcast, Blood River, we tell the story of a murder. A murder in a place where murderers thrive, where about 97% of all homicides are left unsolved and unpunished.
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3: We're driven to a local mall. They were told they could wander the stores and were asked to return to a designated meeting spot. Hours later, all the inmates came back, except Lester Eubanks. And he hasn't been seen since.
4: He had a full plan. The guy had a plan.
5: I was just astounded that this could actually happen.
3: There were many years when it seemed like no one was even looking for Lester. But recently, his whereabouts have become the focus of the U.S. Marshals Service, the federal agents who track fugitives. The case is testing the marshals.
6: Those nine lives are running out, and we're going to catch up with Lester.
3: And is being urged on by those hurt most by Lester's crime.
7: He's had enough free time. He confessed to the crime, and his time is up.
3: I'm Sunny Hostin with ABC News. Over the past year, a team from the ABC News investigative unit joined the search for Lester Eubanks. They uncovered new leads, possible sightings, and at every turn found resistance from those who want Lester Eubanks to be forgotten. What they've uncovered is a case that's about more than murder. It's about family loyalty, a life on the run, and a first-hand look at how the U.S. Marshals are trying to solve one of the oldest fugitive cases in American history. Now, they may be closer than ever. From ABC News.
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1: 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Are you single, supernaturally curious, and looking for a connection that's truly out of this world? 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After choosing their connection, the lucky couple is whisked away to a haunted location for a chillingly romantic first date. Will they find their soulmate or just another boo? Will sparks fly beyond the veil? And could it be love at first sight?

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1: If you look at China, if you look at so many of the successful countries, they're using coal. If you look at some of the real great failures countries, they're using wind.
0: He said coal plants in several states will be saved.
1: These were incredible plants, so productive, really producing a lot of the electricity.
0: And the United Auto Workers Union and American Axle heading back to the bargaining table amid a strike in Three Rivers, Michigan. The union wants better retirement benefits and help with rising out-of-pocket healthcare costs. Apple is closing 3 stores this month, citing a decline in quality at the shopping malls that house them. Apple is closing locations in Connecticut, California, and Maryland later this month. Most of the employees will continue their roles at nearby Apple stores. I'm Monica Nelson with your consumer and business news.
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4: You've tuned in to the best weekend talk show in America. We're Armstrong and Getty.
5: As always, an action-packed week. Jill Biden on her increasingly disastrous book tour, plus Trump and BB, friends or foes, and all the news that happened around the country and around the world.
4: We talk about a lot of stuff. 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If you want more, you can look for the Armstrong and Getty podcast, Armstrong and Getty On Demand. That's what it's called. So late in the show, we had the breaking news that Donald Trump signed an executive order around AI. AI. I can't do it.
5: Why do you even try?
4: I don't know why I try. It's a test of my brain, and I fail every single time. Anyway, executive order about artificial intelligence.
5: You got to take that test where you got banana, elephant,
4: train,
5: school bus, train. Right. I passed it. Highest score they'd ever seen.
4: Except I'm not sure I would pass it. And it's a much watered-down version of something they had proposed like 6-8 weeks ago. But it's still the federal government saying, yeah, you do some big advancement in your whole AI thing. You got to run it by us first, and we take a look at it and see if we think it's okay. Which is, one, very, very vague, and two, who's going to decide? Who in the federal government is going to look at what Sam Altman, Elon Musk, Amodi, or any of those people came up with and say, I like it. Good job. Or, no, I don't like it.
5: I'd tweak this over here, and then it'll be
4: exactly.
5: All right.
4: Exactly. I mean, it's almost hilarious.
5: And it's statutorily, it's just, what are you even, what is this? What are you doing? So you got to run new AI systems past the White House? That's not a thing, as the kids say.
4: Well, right. And as I said yesterday, there's like 8 people in the world that understand how this stuff works, and they ain't in the federal government.
5: And they only kind of understand it.
4: Yeah. And they're kind of guessing, not kind of, very much guessing themselves. So who knows where that leads. I thought Neil Ferguson's piece out today, AI is the most dangerous arms race in history, is pretty interesting. The unfolding history of artificial intelligence has now arrived at what may be its most dangerous moment, writes Mr. Ferguson, the historian.
5: Charming Scottish accent.
4: We may be hurtling toward the most dangerous arms race in history, and we're doing so when the leadership of the competitors in this race is, to say the least, of mixed quality. The chief executives of the most important companies include at least one with a record of duplicity. Is he talking about Altman? Probably.
5: Scam Altman.
4: And at least 2 egomaniacs. That would be at least 2. I think there's more than that. But so that's probably Elon and...
5: Dario Modi?
4: Probably. I don't know if you could be one of the giants of AI without being an egomaniac. So
5: the Google guy? Pitch eye? I don't know.
4: Or Zuckerberg? Like I said, I'm not sure you could be one of these people without being an egomaniac. So I don't see that as much of a slam. Meanwhile, the president of the United States is a former real estate developer and really reality TV star, roughly half of whose public utterances are mere bluffs. And the leader of the People's Republic of China is a Marxist-Leninist who aspires to eclipse Mao as a dictator. That is all true. And usually I don't like the shots at Trump for being a reality TV star or whatever. But he's no expert in AI, and practically nobody is, as I've already said. So... it's an interesting moment.
5: Yeah, the most dangerous arms race in human history, as we were chatting about last hour. It's partly because it's such a squishy, ever-changing thing to get your arms around. People could comprehend a terrible new bomb that would cause more destruction than any previous bomb has. You can contemplate.

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0: of Iran. I'm Pam Huso, Fox News. While accusing the U.S. of numerous ceasefire violations, Iran's foreign ministry is warning of future escalations. That's according to Reuters. This as President Trump reassures nervous farmers ahead of the November elections that fuel and fertilizer prices will come down.
1: The midterms are coming up, and I hope you people are really spiritized because we're at a point we're going to come out of Iran very quickly, and it's going to be very strong one way or the other, whether it's a piece of paper or the very tough way. OK, the very tough way is maybe the easier way.
0: On the heels of a better than expected jobs report, the Dow fell nearly 700 points yesterday. Fox's Jessica Rosenthal has more.
2: The Department of Labor reported a gain of 172,000 jobs in May, more than analysts expected. And the March and April jobs numbers were revised up by 93,000 jobs. The president told reporters on Air Force One Friday,
1: I hope the market starts to learn that when you have good numbers, the market should go up, not down.
2: But hot hiring and higher inflation could lead the Fed under the new chair, Kevin Warsh, to raise interest rates. The president said he trusted Warsh.
1: The reason they go down is if it's doing well, people say, no, we have to stop inflation. And it doesn't mean inflation. In fact, it could be just the opposite.
2: The numbers showed average hourly wages rose 3.4% compared to last May. Jessica Rosenthal, Fox News.
0: Congress is on the verge of providing a sizable infusion of cash to the Department of Homeland Security. The nearly $70 billion package, which cleared the Republican-led Senate earlier this week, now heads to the House. The legislation will allow the Trump administration to continue its nationwide immigration enforcement operations. Pro-immigrant advocates call the bill an ATM for ICE. 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
16: Okay, well, the forecast is going to be a hot one today and tomorrow for Ogallala and the region. Some near record warmth, upper 90s for highs, maybe even a low 100, low to mid 60s for lows. Breezy to windy conditions the afternoon. Fire weather watch in effect this Saturday. Couple of gusty weekend showers and thunderstorms, not out of the question.
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9: And a very pleasant good Saturday morning to you on this, the sixth day of June, 2026, 6-6 of 26. If you're writing on a letter or what have not, 66 degrees outside in downtown Ogallala. It's overcast, but the sunshine is supposed to break through and be a high temperature of around 97 degrees today. So it is going to be warm out there. Well, to the phones we go. Good morning. You're on Swap Shop. You're on. Yeah, you're on. Go ahead, please.
11: Yes, we got a multifamily garage sale going on at 126 South Hillcrest here in Ogallala until noon today.
9: All righty. That's 126 South Hillcrest till noon today.
11: Yes, sir.
9: All righty. Have a great day and good luck with that. Should be a great day for garage sale.
11: Thank you.
9: You bet, sir. Bye. 284-6100 is the number to call. If you're calling from out of state or out of the area, you need to tack on the area code, which is 308, then 284-6100. Say the Keith County Senior Center is looking for a cook, and you can pick up an application at the center here in Ogallala. If you have any questions, you can give them a call as well, 284-6700. 40. And also, the Keith County Senior Center in Ogallala would like to invite you to join them Monday through Friday each week for nutritious meals at lunch. Please call 284-6740 just to let them know if you'll be attending so they can get a head count on how much food to prepare. And also, each month on the second Thursday of the month, they have a guest speaker from Banner Health. They'd also like to let you know that they rent out the building for graduation receptions, weddings, and other family events. And you can also watch their Facebook page for events at the center. Once again, the Keith County Senior Center here in Ogallala, looking for a cook. You can pick up an application at the center in Ogallala. If you have any questions, just call them at 284-6740 for more information. Again, 284-6100, the number to call. 8.5 minutes now past the hour of 9 o'clock. And I'd also like to remind you, a fundraiser for the Blue Creek Volunteer Fire Department underway today. And it's coming up at 5 p.m. at the Marina Landing at Albee Subdivision in Lake Ogallala. And so they want to thank everybody so much for their support and for the especially during the fires we had a couple months ago. So anyway, a Taco Bar and Minnow Races fundraiser going on at Marina Landing this afternoon at 5 o'clock. And all proceeds go to the Blue Creek Volunteer Fire Department in Llewellyn. So attend if you can. I'm going to try and make it out there too. So you know, might see me out there rumbling around. Good morning. You're on Swap Shop.
10: Good morning. I'm looking for someone to do some exterior house painting, and I also have a very, very large split-leaf philodendron for sale, and the number is 289-6944.
9: Okay, 289-6944 today. Have a great day today. Thank you for your call. Again, lines are completely open at 10 minutes past the hour on this Saturday morning. Going to be a great day today. It feels like summer, even though it's not officially summer yet for another week or two, I believe it is. And we're looking at 96 for a high under mostly sunny skies today. Winds around 25 miles per hour. What's new there? Wind just can't get a decent day without wind, it seems like. Partly cloudy skies overnight, low of 60 degrees, 94 and sunny tomorrow. There is a chance of showers and thunderstorms developing, continuing into Monday. Those will begin tomorrow night. A low tomorrow night near 60, high Monday near 90 degrees. The rest of the week looking fairly decent, sunny and hot, a high near 100 on Tuesday. Wednesday's high of 95, 89 on Thursday. Then Friday we cool down to about 85 degrees. Once again, downtown Ogallala, it's overcast. Our temperature is now at 67 degrees. And 284-6100 is the number to call here this morning. We had a ringing line. If you get dropped off or something, why, give us a call back. We'll get right to you. Good morning. You're on Swap Shop.
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9: 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And residents may purchase a preference point or apply for a deer permit in one of the following management units, Platt and Frenchman. Non-residents may purchase a preference point or apply for one deer permit in the following management units of the Sand Hills, Upper Platte, Plains, Calamus West, Pine Ridge, Frenchman, Platte, Republican, Buffalo, Loop West, Archery Deer, and Muzzleloader Deer. Residents may apply for October Firearm, Antelope, Muzzleloader Antelope, and General Bull Elk or Antlerless Elk permits as well. The application period opens at 10 a.m. It did on June the 1st, and applications must be received by the Nebraska Game and Parks Commission by 5 p.m. Central Time or by 11:59 p.m. for online applications on June the 12th. And applications may be made at OutdoorNebraska.gov, the website OutdoorNebraska.gov. And you can spend your summer outdoors soaking in Nebraska history. Take part in your Parks Adventure Trail Trek, an outdoors challenge that's getting a historical twist this year in honor of the America's 250th anniversary. In addition, six guided hikes are planned at select locations with history guides presenting on their significance. To learn more and register, go to the website yourparksadventure.com. That's yourparksadventure.com. And at 13 minutes past the hour, we await your calls. Again, 284-6100 is the number to call. If you're calling from out of the state or out of the area, you need to tack on that area code 308, then 284-6100. You're listening to Swap Shop, pretty neat, each and every Saturday morning from 9:05 to 10 a.m. Mountain Time on News Radio 930 KOGA AM. 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Thanks to those folks, you have a program on Saturday mornings. Well, as the heat starts to bring people out of the house and into the great outdoors, Southwest Nebraska Public Health Department encourages residents to remember taking action to protect their skin now will prevent skin cancer in the future. Skin cancer is one of the top five most common forms of cancer found in Southwest Nebraska every single year, and there have been over 155 cases of melanoma of skin in the health district between 2013 and 2033. Some tips on how to stay safe in the sun. Use sunscreen that has the proper sun protection factor, SPF, and reapply it every couple of hours. And wear coverings when outside, such as hats, long sleeves, or pants. Seek shade and avoid staying outside during the peak sun hours from 10 a.m. till 4 p.m. For more information on skin cancer, visit the Center for Disease Control website at cdc.gov /skin-cancer or just call Southwest Nebraska Public Health Department 308-345-4223.
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9: All lines are completely open, so easy opportunity to get in on the show here this morning. Say a week from today, a couple different things going on. One thing is the Soapbox Derby season, and second, Wild West Soapbox Derby races in Ogallala will be held in Ogallala next week. It's the Wild West Soapbox Derby First Energy All-American Race for Championship and Super Kids Classic, and all three of the world champions from Ogallala will be there as well. And so hope to see you there Saturday, June the 13th on top of the hill, North Spruce Street here in Ogallala for the Wild West Soapbox Derby races, the second races of this season here in Ogallala. Also next week, a women's retreat is coming up out at Lemoyne. It's 10 a.m. till 3 p.m. at the Sand Hills Fellowship of Lake McConaughey in Lemoyne. And the title is One Way into Heaven. Lunch will be served at 12 noon. It's a time for praise, worship, singing, and spiritual renewal. All women are welcome. To RSVP, contact Jean at 355-3222 or Georgia at 289-0384. Those numbers, 355-3222 or 289-0384. It's a free will offering. That's a women's retreat out at the Sand Hills Fellowship of Lake McConaughey in Lemoyne next weekend, 10 a.m. till 3 p.m. Good morning. You're on Swap Shop.
0: Good morning. Yes, I have three kayaks for sale today. They're all in very good condition, and they're the sit-in kind of kayaks.

0: 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If you're interested or would like pictures, please call 308-778-6031.
1: All righty, thank you. 308-778-6031 on the kayaks today. Say, succession planning, beginning farmer programs, debtor-creditor law, USDA programs, and more coming up. These clinics are for farmers and ranchers and their families, and they're confidential one-on-one sessions with an experienced ag law attorney and ag finance counselor. These clinics have been offered in Nebraska since 1989, and in a rough hour-long session, you're welcome to bring up whatever issues you might be affecting your farm or ranch. In general, clinic discussions often involve estate and succession planning, financial and operational issues, beginning farmer programs, real estate and lease matters, fence law, property rights, farm loans and loan programs, and debtor-creditor law. Here's an opportunity to obtain an experienced outside opinion on issues that may be affecting your farm or ranch. You're invited to bring your questions. The free farm and ranch clinics will be held coming up on a few dates here. The next one will be this week on Tuesday, June the 9th in North Platte. There'll be one in Fairbury on Tuesday, June the 16th. And Tuesday, June the 23rd, there'll be one in Norfolk. To sign up for a clinic or for more information, call the Nebraska Rural Response Hotline. It's 1-800-464-0258. That's 1-800-464-0258. Lines are completely open and we await your calls. Again, 284-6100. Say, Southwest Nebraska Public Health Department is going to be offering vaccines for children at public clinics this month. This is a great time to help your child get the vaccines they need for upcoming school years. Anyone 2 months of age and older invited to get their vaccination. School will be starting up here before we know it. In 2.5 months here, though, we don't want to rush the vacation for the students anyway. There's going to be one coming up in Imperial on Wednesday, June the 17th, and it'll be 4 to 6 Mountain Time at the Chase County Clinic. Ogallala can get the shots by appointment only based upon the nurse availability at 10 North Spruce Street, Suite B. And in McCook, you can get them daily Monday through Friday from 8 to 4 based upon the nurse availability. And the one in McCook is at 404 West 10th Street, just one block north of Arby. So if you need more information, you can contact Southwest Nebraska Public Health Department. It's 308-345-4223, 308-345-4223. And I'd like to remind you that communities are coming together after the devastating Morrill wildfires a few months back. And if you've experienced property damage, there is help available. If your home or buildings were damaged by 20% or more, you can file Form 425 with your county assessor to reduce your property taxes this year. Agricultural land may also qualify for relief. Reach out to your county commissioner for guidance on that. And the deadline is coming up July the 15th. This is a state property tax relief, not federal disaster aid. And for FEMA assistance, visit the website disasterassistance.gov. And adding on to that, due to the recent fires, there may be questions regarding the replacement of burned structures. Because Keith County is ag-friendly, there's no fee for an agricultural-related structure. However, a permit is still required, and the structure must undergo building inspections to ensure it's built to code. And these requirements are in place for the safety of our residents as well as our livestock. If you wish to obtain a permit for an ag-related structure, just contact the Keith County Zoning. They're happy. They'll be happy to assist you through the permitting process. And just give them a call today, 308-289-6724. That's Keith County Zoning at 308-289-6724. And a four. Again, we await your calls 24 minutes past the hour, 284-6100, the number to call here on Swap Shop here this morning. Grant applications focusing on water safety, especially for children, will be received by the Nebraska Game and Parks Commission now through June the 18th. The JOSH, the Otter Water Safety Grant Program, supports nonprofit organizations committed to educating children and communities about the importance of water safety. Funding is intended to expand and enhance efforts that teach life-saving skills and awareness with a particular focus on preventing childhood drownings. 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
1: Back on Swap Shop on News Radio 930 KOGA AM. And your chance to give us a call, 284-6100. If you're calling from out of state or out of the area, need to tack on that area code, which is 308, then 284-6100. Lines are completely open, as we do each and every Saturday. As we await your calls, we look at a few things that happened not so long ago on this date in history. On this 6th day of June, back in 1925, automobile manufacturer Chrysler Corporation was founded by Walter Chrysler in Detroit, Michigan. In 1931, Guy Lombardo's song, There Ought to Be a Moonlight Saving Time. Remember that one? It reached number one on the charts. In 1932, the first gas tax was created when the Revenue Act of 1932 was created. In 1944, D-Day started with Operation Overlord when Allied forces land in Normandy, France during World War II. In 1960, on this date, the Steve Allen Show, the last show aired on NBC TV on this date in 1960. And in 1965, rather, the Rolling Stones song, I Can't Go No Satisfaction, was released. In 1971, CBS TV aired the last broadcast of the Ed Sullivan Show. Jumping up to 1978, 2020, a news program premiered on ABC. And in 1986, on this date, an album by Randy Travis called The Storms of Life was released and became the album of the year that year in 1986. In 1987, in women's tennis, number one Martina Navratilova was defeated by Steffi Graf, 6-4, 4-6, and 8-6. And jumping up to 1991, on this date, it was announced by NBC that Jay Leno will take over hosting The Tonight Show after Johnny Carson retires. So just a few things that happened not so long ago on this 6th day of June. Say, if you're celebrating a birthday today, happy birthday to you. You're also celebrating with many celebrities, including tennis player Bjorn Borg, born on this date in 1956. Also, American rapper and singer Uncle Cracker celebrating a birthday today.

0: And they'd like to thank you in advance for supporting your local firefighters, the Blue Creek Volunteer Fire Department, having a Taco Bar and Minnow Races fundraiser tonight, beginning at 5 p.m. at the Marina Landing at Albee Subdivision at Lake McConaughey. And I've never been to a minnow race that I can remember. My mom might say, oh, yes, you have, but I don't remember a minnow race. So I'm gonna be there. May see you there as well. But we're going to find out what all these minnow races are about. Looking forward to that. Ogallala Friends of the Library have book sales each Thursday from 4 till 7 p.m. and also on Saturdays from 10:15 till 12:45. And all types of books and genres are available, and any child attending the sale will be given a book to add to his or her home library. That's Ogallala Friends of the Library book sales coming up today, 10:15 till 12:45. So about 45 minutes or so away from that to opening up all at the Kathleen Loop Public Library here in Ogallala. 37 and a half minutes past the hour, looking for a high today near around 96 degrees when the sun comes out. It's overcast right now. We're looking at 68 degrees in downtown Ogallala. Say campers are invited to share their feedback with the Nebraska Game and Parks Commission in a survey about their camping experiences in Nebraska State Parks this year. Their responses will help inform future planning and improvements to enhance their state park adventures. 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It'll be available in English and also Spanish. And the survey can also be found at outdoornebraska.gov. 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And the campers may take the survey by scanning a QR code on a flyer. Find a flyer in a state park area campground or on restroom facilities across the state. Back to the phones we go. Good morning. You're on Swamp Shop.
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0: All righty, thank you. In North Platte, 308-530-0431. Say, if you're out and about traveling during the holiday season or the summer season as well, which is underway now, even though it's not officially summer yet for another week or so. But a reminder that if you have trouble, the Nebraska State Patrol troopers are on the road throughout the state and ready to help motorists who need assistance. All you need to do is call star 55 or 1-800-525-5555. 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
3: Good morning. I've got a 12,000-pound Husky Equalizer hit that's just like new. It's been used for 300 miles. And then I've also got a 10-foot canopy with tie-downs that's never been used. And an AC-225 Lincoln the electric variable voltage AC arc welder for sale. Anybody can just call me and in my address and come

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1: All righty, 289-5532 today. Lines are completely open once again at 941, and we await your calls. 284-6100 is the number to call. Say the Agency on Aging in North Platte wants you to know that scam artists take advantage of seniors every day by making false promises and claims, causing billions of dollars to be lost to Medicare fraud every year. Never give out your Medicare number or your bank account information, and if you do receive a suspicious call or if you have questions, contact Amanda Birkmeyer at the Agency on Aging in North Platte. The number is 800-662-2961. And target shooting will be prohibited for safety at Dogwood Wildlife Management Area until June the 31st, as early season intensive grazing is occurring right now. Target shooting will reopen at Dogwood WMA once grazing has concluded. Grazing will provide many wildlife benefits to this area necessary to maintain an early successional state of vegetation important for wildlife habitat. Recreational users are encouraged to use Kearney Outdoor Education Complex during this time, and you can find out more information at the website outdoornebraska.gov. That's outdoornebraska.gov. And a reminder that hunters ages 12 through 29 must take firearm hunter education to hunt any species with a firearm or air gun, and bow hunters age 12 through 29 must take bow hunter education to hunt deer, antelope, elk, or bighorn sheep with a bow or a crossbow. Participants must be at least 11 years old to enroll in a class, and those ages 11 to 15 can complete an in-person or hybrid class. Those ages 16 and older can complete online, hybrid, or in-person classes. And anyone 12 through 29 who has not completed firearm or bow hunter education may purchase an apprentice hunter education exemption certificate that temporarily exempts them from hunter and bow hunter education requirements when they follow certain rules. For more information on the apprentice hunter education exemption certificate, enrolling in hunter education classes, or to sign up to be notified when classes are scheduled, visit HuntSafeNebraska.org. Instructors typically schedule classes 1 month in advance. That's HuntSafeNebraska.org for more information. Again, 284-6100 is the number to call. We await your calls at 44 minutes past the hour. And the Nebraska Department of Transportation is reminding the public that it's unlawful to place political campaign signs or any signs of that nature on state highway and interstate right-of-ways. This includes intersections, medians, entrance and exit ramps, sidewalks, and the ditches and lands that make up the right-of-way bordering the length of each roadway. Nebraska Department of Transportation maintenance crews will remove any signs that are improperly placed within the state highway right-of-ways. These signs will be stored for a brief time in the maintenance yards throughout the state where the owners may reclaim them. Additional regulations governing political campaign sign placement and size are sometimes set by each county and/or municipality. The public is advised to reference local regulations for questions regarding a specific location and to keep in mind that violation of local sign ordinances may result in a fine. Those needing further information concerning the boundaries of state right-of-way corridors or seeking sign permit information should contact their local district permit officer. Inquiries may also be made to the Nebraska Department of Transportation's Right-of-Way Division office by calling 402-479-4463. That's 402-479-4463. And A3. And we await your calls again. 284-6100 is the number to call. Looking like a very good day in store once the sun breaks through. Seems like the last couple of Saturdays we've had overcast conditions and the sun finally breaks through about mid-afternoon. That's what's going to happen today. Probably mostly sunny, high near 96. A bit windy, gusts to around 25, a possibility out of the south-southeasterly direction. Overnight, partly cloudy skies, a low of around 60. Then sunny and warmer tomorrow with a high near 97 degrees. Right now, once again, in downtown Ogallala, as stated before, it's overcast. Our temperature is at 69 degrees. Good morning. You're on Swap Shop.
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3: Yeah, good morning. I have two antique tractors for sale. I've got a 49 Alice Chalmers C and a 49 Oliver 77 row crop. I've also got a radiator for a John Deere GP 1929. I also have a whole bunch of suitcase weights, all sizes, all shapes. The number to call is 778-6717. Thanks, Mike.
1: 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Thank you. 778-6717 today. Good morning. 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
1: All righty. 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
1: And it's before the hour, and back to the phones we go. 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
15: Good morning. 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
1: You bet. Thank you. 308-726-5435 today. 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Again, 284-6100 is the number to call. One more look at the weather. 70 degrees in downtown Ogallala right now. Looking for sunshine, which will probably break through later on today with a high reaching near 96 degrees. Partly cloudy overnight, low of 60, 97 under sunny skies for tomorrow. Down to 60 for an overnight low on Sunday night with a chance for thunderstorms developing. That could continue into Monday morning with a high Monday near 90 degrees. The rest of the week, sunny and hot near the century mark for a high on Tuesday, high near 100, 64 overnight Tuesday night. Then on Wednesday, we're looking at 95. Cools down a bit on Thursday and Friday, 89 for a high Thursday. On Friday, we'll only see 85. We'll take another break and be right back after these words.
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1: 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I'm Mike McCormick. 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